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1: 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It's like Nida.
2: Method actor. Yeah.
1: Yeah.
2: Like De Niro. Mm-hmm. You know, when in what was the movie where he's... Where he's a taxi driver.
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